some. Man, I'm dropping bangers on your baby mums. Girls say I'm rude, word. They wanna see me nude, word. My name's Stiff Chocolate, I got nothing left to prove. 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Which one of said that I will go to jail? What?

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0: accomplished what you wanted to this year, or a few things?
1: Yeah.
0: Which were?
1: Well, I started... I know I've always really liked playing guitar and stuff, but I've really started playing music a lot, and that's always been intimidating for me, because if you're good at one thing and everyone's like, okay, and from a young age, it's like, well, that's what you're good at, it's hard to step outside of that and be like, explore other things, because you're like, no, that's what I do, I'll 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
0: Yeah, definitely.
1: So that's cool.

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1: I'm tired of saying sorry for the same shit. 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P.S. 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
3: Personal foul. Unsportsmanlike conduct. Number 6 on the defense. 15.
4: Man will understand, man. Man will understand, man. Fuck, man will understand.
5: And live in harmony and peace. 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

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Take off the Wi-Fi. 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Take off the car loan. 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I'ma take 10 steps, then I'm taking off top off. 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Take off the Cairo. Take off the Sandro. Pay 5 days stay. Take off for the meal. Hella fine. Take off the far flag. Take off reception. Take off the cop with the iPad. Take off the allure. Take off the unsure. Take off decisions I lack. Take off the fake deep. Take off the fake woke. Take off the I'm broke. I care. Take off the gossip. Take off the new logic. That if I'm rich, I'm real. Take off the should know. Take off the doge. Take off the Birkin bag. Take all that designer bullshit off. And what do you have?

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I'ma buy you fucking company and sell your hard work for a dime. 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
2: 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And I feel great, I feel great. Made in Britain, paid in Britain. Black British, British music.
3: Someone said that cab stopped suddenly and it all went downhill.